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Your lipstick stained every coffee cup that I got in this house. 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

0: time zone am I on? What country am I in?
1: It doesn't matter. It's 5 o'clock somewhere.
0: It's always on 5 in Margaritaville, come to think of it.
1: Yeah, I heard that.
0: You've been there, haven't you?
1: Yes, sir.
0: I've seen your boat there.
1: I've been to Margaritaville a few times.
0: All right. Well, that's good.
1: Stumble my way back.
0: Okay. Well, we just want to make sure you can keep it between the navigational beacons.
1: Between the buoys. I got it.
0: All right. Well, it's 5 o'clock. Let's go somewhere.
1: I'm ready. Crank it up.
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1: I'm gone.

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0: Bit of light rain falling here and there this morning. Nothing, I mean, it's not going to accumulate, but it is a light sprinkle that is coming down. It will start to clear off, mainly cloudy skies, and then a mixture of sun and cloud by later on this afternoon. Temperature-wise, we're actually above the seasonal norms, so it's going to be very comfortable. High of 19 today, and as you wake up, it is already 16 degrees.
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0: Good morning. It is a Monday morning. Noticed something on the way into work today. Blue bins are out today. It's blue bins if you have collection today. It is blue bins, yard waste, and the green bin. And I noticed a lot of the blue bins had their wheels out toward the road. One thing I've learned is that, you're supposed to have the wheels toward your house because that's the way the mechanical arms will pick it up. If you happen to have somebody still at home and or you haven't left yet, you may want to go out and just adjust the blue bin. Again, it's wheels toward the house.
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0: I always find that you don't want to tick off the guys doing the green bin or the blue bin because then you come home and you find half the stuff up and down the road. Of course, it could just have been the wind.

0: We can only hope it'll be okay. I think it'll be okay. It'll be starting another week right here, and we are underway. Just put our Mindbender question up. Actually, let me just edit this post here. Clean it up just a little bit, but we do have a Mindbender question for you today. And busy weekend. Great to see our street team was out at the powwow. Perfect weather for an event, and glad to see so many people coming out. But we do have that the Mindbender question for you. Just hang on here a second. There we go. We have updated. Our Mindbender question for you today, 47% of people say this is a perfect date night. Take notes. It doesn't mean that you are looking for a relationship. You could be in a relationship because that may affect you as well. 47% of people say this is a part of a perfect date night. What do you think it is? Leave your answers on our Facebook page, K Country 93.7 FM.
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1: From the Skywards News Center, I'm Rafael Torres. A new provincial funding program will support 120 projects aimed at controlling invasive phragmites, tall reeds found across Ontario, including an initiative on Georgina Island. The project will map and monitor the invasive plant before targeted removal, while giving community members training to help protect local habitats and shorelines. The province says invasive phragmites can damage ecosystems, infrastructure, and property. More than 260 control projects have been funded since 2019. Simcoe County's curbside leaf and yard waste collection returns Monday, October 5th, with residents asked to have their materials out by 7 a.m. during their regular garbage collection week. The biweekly program will run until December 11th, with 5 collections total, and residents should leave materials at the curb until they're picked up. Leaves, grass, garden waste, and properly bundled brush are accepted, but the program does not include berry or Aurelia. Police and peace officers from across the country gathered in Ottawa for the Canadian Police and Peace Officers Memorial, honoring 7 members who died in the line of duty this year. Their deaths have deeply affected families, colleagues, and communities, highlighting the risks faced by those who serve to protect others. Members from different communities and services came together to remember those who never made it home and to honor their sacrifice. From the Skywards News Center, I'm Rafael Torres.
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2: Today we have a high of 20 with a 30% chance of showers. Overnight tonight we drop down to a low of 10 with mainly cloudy skies. Tomorrow mainly cloudy with a high of 22. Overnight we have a low of 12 with cloudy periods. And Wednesday a high of 20 with a mix of sun and cloud. Overnight we have a low of 14 with cloudy skies. 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Tell them Big Daddy sent you. And that's your K-Country weather. I'm Antonia Altabonte.
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3: Everything moving smoothly this morning on the 404 so far. Highway 48 is looking good. And a nice and easy drive for you on Highway 47 in and out of Uxbridge. Don't forget about that detour in the Sutton area. That is High Street. It will be unusable between West and Burke. 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I'm Spencer Costin.
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0: Good morning. It is Monday morning. It's the morning drive with Dan. Hopefully a good drive for you. So far, so good out there on the roads. A little bit of light rain, but it's really just like a sprinkle, nothing to worry about. Today is National Sons Day, and I was just thinking about both of my sons. I've told this story on the air before. Both my kids were born on Friday the 13th. I mean, what are the odds of that? They're pretty high, actually. You know, it's not likely to happen too often. Anyway, taking a look, then a U of T prof who was into statistics, a stats prof, decided to take a look at whether or not Friday the 13th are actually unlucky. And the reason that he did that was because, well, he was born on a Friday the 13th. We'll have the results for you in a minute.
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0: What an incredible weekend it was for weather and perfect weather for the powwow that was held at the high school. Thanks to Jeff Befford, our street team, and Brandy for helping out those crews and for providing us with some pictures, which are actually up on our Facebook page at K Country 93.7 FM. So I mentioned that today is National Sons Day, and both my sons were born on Friday the 13th. I don't look at it as being, you know, a bad thing. A lot of people are superstitious, including, well, actually, no, he's not superstitious, but he was wondering about those who were superstitious. It's a professor, U of T prof of stats, and he wanted to look in to see whether or not Friday the 13th are actually bad luck. And I mean, he's got something, he's got some skin in the game because he was actually born on a Friday the 13th. So anyway, wrote a program back in the 1990s, kind of looking at it, but not really. And this took in the calendar days. And he combined that recently with research at the Ontario Office of the Chief Coroner. So he was running the stats and looking at recorded deaths between 2009 and 2023 and trying to see, you know, is there a factor that Friday the 13th, more people are passing away? What's really happening here? Was there an uptick in deaths on Friday the 13th? Well, released a paper this week. Friday the 13th, full moons and holiday blues, Ontario death date distributions. And what he found was, it was an ordinary day. Well, it wasn't an ordinary day when my sons were born, but wishing them both a national happy Sons Day. And the good news is, guys, it's not unlucky.
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0: Donut Drop Day. It is Monday, and we'll be heading off to Zaire's in Keswick to pick up the donuts later on this morning. And we are honoring the Canettes of Sutton, who do an awful lot of work here in the community. You see them at parades. This past weekend, they held their $2 sale and, of course, giving back to the community on a regular basis. And we want to give back to them and say thank you. We're going to meet today at the Link. There's a bench that has been dedicated to a longtime Canette who passed away. So we are going to meet there and hand out some donuts. And again, just say thank you for all the great work that they do.
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0: Well, the MTV Awards handed out last night, which meant that country music was basically ignored. But that's okay, because a country artist was honored by one of the, one of the winners who has crossed over from country to pop and a little bit back into country recently. Stay tuned. We'll tell you who that artist is and what she had to say about Dolly Parton. It's coming up.

0: friends.
1: Bayless Zimmerman, it is 6:21. It's the Morning Drive with Dan on the new K-Country 93.7, today's best country. So I mentioned the MTV Awards handed out last night. Jody and I actually watched the start of it. Really, Madonna, you could cover up just a little bit. And it wasn't me that noticed, so just I'll leave it at that. But there was a some great moments, and there was a very, very nice tribute paid to Dolly Parton. Casey Musgraves singing, and wow, that it was very touching. And also, you know, artists not forgetting about Dolly Parton and the doors that she broke down, including Taylor Swift, who won Pop Video of the Year.
2: Lastly, but most importantly, I want to thank and dedicate this award to one person without whom just this wouldn't be happening. And that person is the ultimate showgirl, Dolly Parton. Every single song that she wrote, listening to her songs, it's like watching the best music video you have ever seen in your life. Everything that happened in her life or her career, she channeled back into love and gratitude and appreciation for her fans. I am lucky I got to be one of them, and I will always be one of them. I think we were all very lucky to share this planet with Dolly Parton for a time. And thank you for this amazing moment. I love you all.
1: Very nice. Very nice tribute paid to Dolly Parton by Taylor Swift last night at the MTV Awards. On our Facebook page today, mentioning that we are going to be doing our donut drop with the Canettes of Sutton. Again, that is one of our regular things on Mondays. So we'll be doing that, and we'll be dropping off at the link. And there's a special connection there because there's a bench that has been dedicated to a former Canette who passed away, a longtime Canette. And we're going to talk about that a little bit, and we'll be over, and we'll be dropping a video later on this morning. But just a huge thank you for all the work that they do here in the community. We've got our Mindbender up there as well. 47% of people say this is part of a perfect date night. So it's part of a perfect date night. If you're thinking about date nights, you know, what would be part of a perfect one? Leave your answer on our Facebook page at K-Country 93.7 FM. And the answer to the question on Friday, and we had a Mindbender question, where are we here? There it is. 36 million of these are sold each year. What is it? Oh, I'm going to tease you. I'll give you the answer in a moment.

0: got mixture sun and cloud later today, but we got to get there. It is milder, though. We're sitting at 16 degrees right now. Little bit of sprinkle. It's not a light rain. Nothing really to worry about. And then we got clouds and then that clearing later today. And again, a mixture of sun and cloud. But it's nice and mild right now. It's 16 getting up to a high of 19.
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0: Well, it wasn't the end to the Blue Jays season we were hoping for. We were hoping they were going to actually be moving into the playoffs. That's not going to happen. But it was a pretty incredible day yesterday afternoon. So we'll talk a little bit more about that coming up. Lauren Alanna, Chase Matthew, 6:31. It's the Morning Drive with Dan.

0: Lauren Elena and Chase Matthew. Lauren Elena saying that her and her husband recently, they picked up a new habit.
1: Mine and Cameron's new favorite hobby since we've become parents is going to bed before 9 p.m. Honest to God. No, you know, we get up pretty early with the baby every day. So Cameron and I are pretty intentional about our evenings being us, the two of us, and the time that we get to spend together. And a lot of times we just like get in bed and talk or watch TV and hang out. But I mean, pretty much everything we did before, we do, just we take Benny now. We frequent flyers at the zoo, though. That's our new hobby, too.
0: I tell you, that sleep thing, oh, yeah. That becomes more valuable when you have kids. So the Jays did not make the playoffs. We knew that last week, finishing off their regular season with a series against Cincinnati. And a 5-1 win yesterday afternoon. 42,131 on hand. It was a sellout crowd. 61st sellout of the year. And you know, the bottom line in all of this, I think, was what the fans have meant to the players. And for years, it's talk about, you know, people didn't want to come north of the border. They didn't want to come play baseball here because it's a different country. And that has changed because, well, the reaction that the fans had to Max Scherzer yesterday and George Springer, who may have played their last games as Toronto Blue Jays, both may be retiring. Not quite sure at this point. But Max Scherzer is 42 years old. And, you know, the expectations was maybe he'd do 3-4 innings in pitching on a short rest. He went 7 innings and struck out 7, giving up just 6 hits and walked only 1, which was an incredible performance. But he said, you know what? He just, the adrenaline starts flowing when he hears the fans. And he called Toronto a hidden gem in Major League Baseball. So hopefully not as hidden as maybe it has been in the past to free agents. And maybe we can get a few to get a few more bats into the lineup for next year. Of course, the season is scheduled to start March 25th if they have a labor agreement. That labor agreement ends December 1st.
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1: Feet hit the floor this morning and the grass is on the right side. So, yeah, great day to be alive today. Not bad. It's milder. We're above seasonal temperatures around 19 degrees. As you come out the door, 16. Might want to grab an umbrella, but you can dodge it. It's just some

0: watching the Blue Jays finish off their season and realizing the Leafs start their season tomorrow. Yeah, we're moving along. Leafs in Montreal tomorrow at 7 p.m. Good morning. It is the Morning Drive with Dan on the New K Country 93.7, today's best country. Should mention the Georgina Ice, of course, in action over the weekend, starting on Friday as they hosted Uxbridge. Close one. They scored a couple of goals in the third period and topped Uxbridge 6-5. Unfortunately, in Port Perry on Sunday, not quite as sharp as they lose that one 6-2. So the Ice will be back again this weekend. They are taking on Schaumburg on the 2nd, and then the 9th, Little Britain will be in Georgina. So this week is just Schaumburg facing Georgina here at the Ice Palace on Friday night. And, of course, Fridays we catch up with Joe Kornacki, who is the president and general manager of the Georgina Ice. And we had the news on Friday. They had changed the coaches. So, according to Joe, it was because they had some issues with the players who had come to Joe and wanted to talk to him about what was going on.
1: Well, we just had to the kids were not responding, so we had to make a change. It was just something that the boys spoke to us. And it was really generated more from the team, the core of the team, the older kids that were there that had been through this before. And they just said that they needed a spark because just to get them over the hump.
0: Well, they got a spark on Friday with that 6-5 win over Uxbridge. Unfortunately, maybe it got rained on because they lost in Port Perry on Sunday.
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4: An uneventful drive on the southbound 404 so far. Issue and volume free for us on Highway 48 and things moving well on Highway 47 in and out of Uxbridge too. 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And that's the latest traffic. I'm Spencer Costin.
0: Well, all good this morning on the lines. Richmond Hill, Barrie, and Stouffville train lines are reporting in with good service. So as we mentioned, a little bit of light rain. It's like a shower. It really, really is light. And it's not going to last too long. It will start to clear off. And we're looking at mainly cloudy skies this morning. However, some peaks of sun this afternoon with a little bit of sunshine. And we're looking at a high around 19 degrees, so we're just around seasonal, maybe just a touch above. Tomorrow, actually, looking at a little bit warmer day. We're looking at a high of 21 tomorrow, and there's actually going to be a bit of a humidex around 23. Today, we don't talk about humidex at all. We just talk about a high of 19 degrees. Right now, outside the studios here in Georgina, sitting at 16 degrees, it is 13 in Barrie, 16 in Newmarket, 14 in Orillia, 15 in Uxbridge, and 16 degrees in Holland Landing.
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1: 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Congratulations to Sharon Heath, our winner in our first week. We've got $1,000 to give away again this week.

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1: From the Skywards News Center, I'm Rafael Torres. A new provincial funding program will support 120 projects aimed at controlling invasive phragmites, tall reeds found across Ontario, including an initiative on Georgina Island. The project will map and monitor the invasive plant before targeted removal, while giving community members training to help protect local habitats and shorelines. The province says invasive phragmites can damage ecosystems, infrastructure, and property. More than 260 control projects have been funded since 2019. Simcoe County's curbside leaf and yard waste collection returns Monday, October 5th, with residents asked to have their materials out by 7 a.m. during their regular garbage collection week. The biweekly program will run until December 11th, with 5 collections total, and residents should leave materials at the curb until they're picked up. Leaves, grass, garden waste, and properly bundled brush are accepted, but the program does not include berry or Aurelia. Police and peace officers from across the country gathered in Ottawa for the Canadian Police and Peace Officers Memorial, honoring 7 members who died in the line of duty this year. Their deaths have deeply affected families, colleagues, and communities, highlighting the risks faced by those who serve to protect others. Members from different communities and services came together to remember those who never made it home and to honor their sacrifice. From the Skywards News Center, I'm Rafael Torres.
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2: Today we have a high of 20 with a 30% chance of showers. Overnight tonight we drop down to a low of 10 with mainly cloudy skies. Tomorrow mainly cloudy with a high of 22. Overnight we have a low of 12 with cloudy periods. And Wednesday a high of 20 with a mix of sun and cloud. Overnight we have a low of 14 with cloudy skies. Weather is brought to you by S&B Keswick Motors, serving Georgina since 1972 from the corner of Queensway and Glenwoods. Tell them Big Daddy sent you. And that's your K-Country weather. I'm Antonia Altabonte.
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3: Southbound 404 continuing to look pretty good. We're beginning to see the first signs of volume as you make your way between Davis Drive and St. John's Side Road, but otherwise everything moving well until you get down to Finch. Finch to the DVP is beginning to fill in as well. Highway 48 still looking good at this time, and no problems or slowdowns on Highway 47 in or out of Uxbridge. If you spot something else, tell us toll free at 1-833-NOW-SLOW. 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I'm Spencer Costin.
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0: 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Here's Hal.
1: Good morning. Yes, it is Monday morning. It is the Morning Drive with Dan, and we are giving away another $1,000. Congratulations to Sharon Heath, who was our winner. We'll be posting this on our socials as well. Sharon was one of those who texted our ICD insurance text line last week with the word window, and her name came up in the draw, so she was our first winner. We have more winners. This weekend, we'll be giving away another $1,000. 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

0: Well, for some, Toronto Blue Jays are their hometown heroes. And if you think you don't make a difference, think again after the Jays' last game. They beat Cincinnati 5-1. Could be the final game ever of Max Scherzer's career. Also for George Springer. They both have their contracts expiring and may actually retire from Major League Baseball. For Scherzer, it really was all about the fans in that last game.
1: You know, I got going in there in the middle part of the game, and then we got the lead, and I was out there in this crowd. That's why I wanted to pitch one more time here at the Rogers Center. You know, you guys make it loud like that, man, that just gives me all the adrenaline in the world. I just wanted to keep out there, keep getting outs, and got the energy and was able to just keep going. My arm felt great. I kept telling Snides, I feel great. And I just want the ball, and I'm going until a runner gets on.
2: What did you think when John came out and you heard a chorus of boos? What's going through your mind?
1: I'm still going to stay in this game.
2: Max, there are a lot of free agents that sign with this team. A lot of players, they don't know what to expect right when they come here. It's a different country, a different organization, a different city. What is your takeaway? If this is in fact the end for you, what will you tell players around the league about being a Blue Jay?
1: Man, this is a hidden gem in the league. Toronto's awesome. I love playing here. You guys are the best. Thank you for your support. You treat me and my family so well. All the players here, we all feel the same way. We love you guys. Thank you.
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that's what hurts the most. I don't know. Toes kind of, actually my shoulder today. Yeah. My dad used to say, you know, it's always interesting to wake up each and every day and find out what part hurts today as he was getting older. Knees, you know, shoulders and whatever. Hopefully you're not hurting today. Hey, it's going to be a little warmer, high around 19 degrees. So it's staying around those seasonal temperatures and a little bit above. And it is actually going to warm up even more tomorrow around 21 and a little bit of a Humidex. Wow. Jody keeps saying, do you know it's like September 28th? And look at the weather. What a gorgeous weekend it was. And what an incredible powwow it was at the high school here in Keswick. So our street team, Brandy and Jeff were out there at the powwow and spent the weekend. Jeff was saying, you know, he was out there setting up the tent on Friday and they were there again Saturday. Sunday morning, extra special because it was so nice and they had the sunrise, that they had a little ceremony there. I wish could have been here, but had some other engagements, and so was not able to be here. But beautiful, beautiful weekend to take all of that in. Hey, take what's going on our Facebook in. We've got a couple of things. First of all, it is Donut Drop Day, and we're heading out to Zare's in Keswick to pick up the donuts for 10 o'clock, and we are going to meet the Kinettes of Sutton, actually at the link, because there's a special bench that has been put up there, and it is honoring one of the longtime Kinettes who passed away. And we're going to talk a little bit about that and just say thank you for all the work that the Kinettes do. So that is coming up this morning. Also, we do, of course, have our Mindbender question. 47% of people say this is part of a perfect date night. What would that be? Leave your answer at K Country 93.7 FM, our Facebook page. And the answer to Friday's question, 36 million of these are sold each year. It's a box of chocolates. Performed last night at the MTV Awards. It's Shaboozy and Cowgirl. 7:24 on the Morning Drive with Dan on the new K Country 93.7, today's best country. Let me see it.

Just about to post something else on our Facebook page. I want you to think about this one. Is it okay to use your speakerphone in public? Did you know that there's actually a fairly hefty fine if

0: asking that age-old question.
1: Why?
0: One hour to tell me why. 7:31. It is the morning drive with Dan on the new K Country 93.7. Today's best country. Monday, we got clouds. Showers have moved out for the most part, but we do have cloudy skies this morning. Then some clearing, and the sun will poke through from time to time, a high near 19 degrees. So we're asking the question, why? Whether or not you think this is okay. We're asking you if it's okay to use a speakerphone in public, yes or no. Why? And I don't know if you knew, and I didn't until this morning, that there is actually a fine if you're on the TTC in Toronto, the Toronto Transit Commission. You can actually be fined. There is a bylaw in place against using audio devices without headphones. So that could be anything that just doesn't use a headphone. Fines $195. Now, in saying that, this has been in place for 3 years now, and one person actually has been ticketed for playing loud music, and they were asked to turn it down or to put headphones on, and they stuff it, and they got fined $195. I just find it so rude because you're into whatever you're talking to, whoever you're talking to, or whatever music you're listening to, but it doesn't mean that we're all interested. And there's nothing more confusing than, you're hearing this conversation. Although I don't know which is worse, that because, it's on speaker and you can hear the other person, or when people walk around with earbuds and they walk around a grocery store or something like that. And you think they're talking. And here's the confusion. You don't know if they're talking to you or not. I've actually had both cases. So start talking to somebody and realizing they had earbuds in. I finally could see the earbuds.

0: And it's like, okay, so I stopped talking. Then there was another case where somebody actually was talking to me and I didn't respond because I thought they had earbuds in. You know, that can be confusing. A speaker, you can hear the other person. And the ultimate thing, and this has happened to me, I can't remember where I was. I think it's like a mall or something like that. And somebody was on a speakerphone and they're talking to I guess it was two girls, so girlfriend to girlfriend. And I started responding to the person on the phone. And then the person realized maybe I shouldn't be doing this in public and shut off the speaker. You may want to try that if that happens to you.
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0: So National Sons Day today. Sending out my best to my guys, both born on October the 13th. We had that study earlier we were talking about, where it has not been proven that Friday the 13th are any more dangerous than any other time, which is good news because both were born on Friday the 13th. Today also happens to be National Beer Day. I think that this almost once a month you find a National Beer Day. But interesting study out of Clemson University for those who like to play while drinking beer and play beer pong. Apparently, you may want to wash your hands. Not even apparently. You should be washing your hands because they say some beer pong balls can have up to 3 million germs on them, including Salmonella, Listeria, Staph, and E. coli. 90% of the bacteria are harmless, but there's still that 10%. Speaking of which, 10% of women say they don't mind a guy with beer breath. You know what that means, guys? 90% do.
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0: I could never get away with it when I was in high school. My dad was manager of a beer store, so he smelled beer all day. If it came within a block, he knew. Sometimes he didn't say anything. Bless his heart.

0: Wallen, Morgan Wallen. So back to my dad was manager of a beer store between, actually both stores, Uxbridge and Port Perry, before he retired. And we were at the James Barker Band concert at Port Perry Fair. That was Labor Day weekend. And the bassist for the James Barker Band, Bobby Martin, grew up in the area and said he worked at the Port Perry beer store. So then I'm going into overdrive. I'm starting to think, doing the math, I wonder if my dad was still manager when he was actually working at the beer store. I don't think it was the case, but I worked in the beer store for a part-time job for a little while, and it's kind of cool because anybody else who's worked in the beer store knows the term leaker.
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0: 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Speaking of the James Barker Band, here they are. 7:40.

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1: Typical volume on the 404 southbound right now, Davis Drive to St. John's Side Road, first of all, and then from Finch to the DVP. But the northbound side has a collision approaching Major McKenzie, causing some minor volume. Highway 48 is still looking good, and we're still seeing a clear drive on Highway 47 in and out of Uxbridge. If you spot something else, tell us toll-free at 1-833-NOW-SLOW. 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And that's the latest traffic. I'm Spencer Costin.
2: Thank you, Spencer. Taking a look at GO Transit. It's a go this morning. Good service on the Richmond, Hillbury, and the Stouffville line. So I got a little sprinkle here this morning, but it has cleared out, and we are looking at cloudy skies through the morning hours. Some sunshine this afternoon. It'll poke through from time to time, looking at a high around 19. By tomorrow, we've got a little bit of Humidex building in again. High of 21 tomorrow, with a Humidex around 23. Nothing as far as Humidex today. Sitting right now at 15 degrees outside the studio here in the town of Georgina. A little chillier in Barrie. It's still sitting at 12 degrees, 15 in Newmarket, 14 in Orillia, 14 in Uxbridge, and 15 degrees in Holland Landing.
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2: And the Leafs start the season tomorrow. Regular season against the Montreal Canadiens. Blue Jays wrapped up their season last night. 5-1 win over Cincinnati. Raptors have their media day. Georgina, the Ice, were winners on Friday night, but fell in Port Perry yesterday. Tim Hicks, 7:53, almost 7:54 on the Morning Drive.

0: Speaking of pilots, Durham Regional Police, I guess, getting a new helicopter. Durham Regional Police Services officially unveiling Air 4, a new Airbus H-125 helicopter, during a ceremony at the Oshawa Executive Airport. That's coming tomorrow. The eye will be in the skies. So, yeah, you may want to watch your speed through Durham Region.
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1: from the Skywards News Center. I'm Rafael Torres. A new provincial funding program will support 120 projects aimed at controlling invasive phragmites, tall reeds found across Ontario, including an initiative on Georgina Island. The project will map and monitor the invasive plant before targeted removal, while giving community members training to help protect local habitats and shorelines. The province says invasive phragmites can damage ecosystems, infrastructure, and property. More than 260 control projects have been funded since 2019. Simcoe County's curbside leaf and yard waste collection returns Monday, October 5th, with residents asked to have their materials out by 7 a.m. during their regular garbage collection week. The biweekly program will run until December 11th, with 5 collections total, and residents should leave materials at the curb until they're picked up. Leaves, grass, garden waste, and properly bundled brush are accepted, but the program does not include berry or Aurelia. Police and peace officers from across the country gathered in Ottawa for the Canadian Police and Peace Officers Memorial, honoring 7 members who died in the line of duty this year. Their deaths have deeply affected families, colleagues, and communities, highlighting the risks faced by those who serve to protect others. Members from different communities and services came together to remember those who never made it home and to honor their sacrifice. From the Skywards News Center, I'm Rafael Torres.
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2: Today we have a high of 20 with a 30% chance of showers. Overnight tonight we drop down to a low of 10 with mainly cloudy skies. Tomorrow mainly cloudy with a high of 22. Overnight we have a low of 12 with cloudy periods. And Wednesday a high of 20 with a mix of sun and cloud. Overnight we have a low of 14 with cloudy skies. 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Tell them Big Daddy sent you. And that's your K-Country weather. I'm Antonia Altabonte.
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5: Pretty typical volume on the southbound side of the 404 at this point. You'll still find things slowing as you make your way from Davis Drive to St. John's Side Road. And then from just below Stouffville Road, things are now bunching up down to 16th. And Finch to the DVP remains heavy. The northbound side of the 404 at Major McKenzie does have that stall present, though it hopefully will be out of the way soon. Not seeing much in the way of volume there. Highway 48 continuing to impress and still issuing volume free on Highway 47 in and out of Uxbridge. If you spot something else, tell us toll free at 1-833-NOW-SLOW. 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And that's the latest traffic. I'm Spencer Costin.
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3: One of the big winners last night at the MTV Awards, their video awards, and some touching words about Dolly Parton. Getting back into the country game a little bit recently, here's Taylor Swift, 8:04.

0: Well, it wasn't for country music, but Taylor Swift receiving the MTV Video Music Award last night for Video of the Year for The Fate of Ophelia. But she had country on her mind, and specifically Dolly Parton.
1: Lastly, but most importantly, I want to thank and dedicate this award to one person without whom just this wouldn't be happening. And that person is the ultimate showgirl, Dolly Parton. Every single song that she wrote, listening to her songs, it's like watching the best music video you have ever seen in your life. Everything that happened in her life or her career, she channeled back into love and gratitude and appreciation for her fans. I am lucky I got to be one of them, and I will always be one of them. I think we were all very lucky to share this planet with Dolly Parton for a time. And thank you for this amazing moment. I love you all.
0: So true about Dolly.
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0: Shania Twain, hey, feel like a voter and be a voter. Yeah, you've got an opportunity to say hello to the candidates this week and next week, actually, and also a chance to see the debate, which was recorded on Rogers TV. So the Georgina Chamber of Commerce putting together a couple of meet and greets. All registered candidates have said, yep, they'll be there. So today, it's 6 till 8 at the Georgina Ice Palace. That is all the candidates, mayoral, regional councillors, the ward candidates, they'll be there. And then again, next Monday, that would be October the 5th, between 8 and 6 at the Link. So tonight, it is at the Georgina Ice Palace between 6 and 8. And don't forget that the Georgina Chamber of Commerce taped some debates earlier last week. I guess it would have been last week rather than this week, but last week. And Rogers is going to be running them. Again, it's the mayoral, regional councillors, and the ward candidates. It is airing on Rogers TV Georgina, which is Channel 10. And if you don't have Rogers TV, that's okay. You can catch it at RogersTV.com. That would be their YouTube. Pardon me, their YouTube channel. So you can get the Rogers TV YouTube channel. RogersTV.com also online. If you want to catch it, you can catch all of these debates. They've all been taped. It's all done. And an opportunity to have a one-on-one. Maybe watch that and then check out tonight the meet and greet. Monday night, 6 to 8 at the Georgina Ice Palace. Next week, 8 to 6 at the, 6 to 8, I should say, at the Link. So just your opportunity to be informed and to be a true voter. And here's what's happening, Georgina. The town of Georgina is holding a National Day for Truth and Reconciliation event at the Civic Center on Wednesday, September the 30th at 4 p.m. The event will include speakers, smudging, and a flag raising. 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

Prairie, Hootie and the Blowfish, 822. It is the morning drive. We get clouds this morning. That's okay. It'll clear off a bit, and the sun will poke through from time to time. High near 19 degrees today. So meet and greet tonight. Yeah, Keswick municipal election. It's approaching. You know, it's October this week, right? So the election not that far away, and it is. It's a great time to do the one-on-one. And you know, sometimes I find that you get all the candidates together and you try to debate. It becomes more of an information session, honestly. You can ask questions, and one-on-one, maybe you weren't at the door when they came to knock on the door, and you wanted to ask a question. Here's your chance to do that. It is tonight between 6 and 8 at the Georgina Ice Palace. So the mayor, all those candidates for the mayoral race, the regional councillor, and the award candidates will be there and available to talk to you. Okay, on our Facebook page today, a couple things going on. It's Donut Drop Day. It's Monday, so the smell of fresh donuts will be in the air as we drop into Zaire's in Keswick and then drop in on the folks who are with the Sutton Kinetts. And we're not going to their office, the Kin office. We'll be dropping by the link because there is a special bench that was put there honoring a longtime member of the Kinetts who passed away. So we're going to talk a little bit about that and hand out some donuts later on this morning. Also, here's a question to ponder, and we got a response actually on our ICD insurance text line from Ty Rogers. The question was, is it okay to use cell phones, speakers, and any device speakers in public? Like, is that okay? I say nay. No, I'm not a fan of that one. Nor am I a fan of people putting earbuds in and having conversations walking around places like grocery stores. Because how many times do you, excuse me, I've done, you're not talking to me. You're talking to somebody on the phone. It's rude. It's rude in public. I think there's a social responsibility to understand that there are other human beings walking on the planet so you can save the conversation for later or whatever. Even if you're sitting in your car, how many people walk by somebody in a car and you can hear the whole conversation because they're on the speakerphone in the car? But that's a little more acceptable than doing it in public. I don't like it, but maybe you do. How do you feel about it? Let us know and leave those answers at K Country 93.7 FM, the Facebook page. Ty Rogers sent in something to the ICD insurance text line. He says, absolutely not. People shouldn't be using them. He says, anybody I see talking on speakers in public, I just shake my head. It is very rude. Got to agree with that one. Also on our Facebook page today, we've got the Mindbender question. 47% of people say this is part of a perfect date night. What would that be? Leave the answers on the Facebook page. And the answer to Friday's question, 36 million of these are sold each year, might help the date night. It's boxes of chocolate. I must say, I like my chocolate. Tennille Arts, 825 on the drive.

0: Garth, you know, it's just not all about size. 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

0: a tribute that is to somebody that we lost way, way too soon, Toby Keith. Think as you drunk I am. So recently, Riley Green was talking about this album, and I'm not quite sure what it says about his life, but apparently he's gone back to his roots and the way he lives.
1: Now that I'm a few albums in, like where I'm at in my career now, what's different, I always try to think about what got me here, you know, what types of songs and where I was mentally writing from, and make sure those songs are always on an album.
0: Well, that's interesting, because that's quite a song. And again, it's a beautiful tribute to Toby Keith, kind of at that Toby Keith feel to it. Again, don't forget Keswick Meet and Greet tonight for the municipal election. You'll have all the candidates there, the mayoral, regional councillor, and all ward candidates. It is between 6 and 8 at the Georgina Ice Palace.
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1: Taylor Swift, winner last night at the MTV Video Awards, and paying a very nice tribute to Dolly Parton. 8:41. So on our Facebook page today, added this a little later on, asking people about using speaker phones in public. Yes or no? Why, you agree or disagree? Nicole Fitzgibbon says, no way. Oh my God, it drives me nuts at work when people will have a full conversation on full blast on a speakerphone while she was trying to enjoy her break. It still drives me nuts at work. Jeff Bedford from our street team says, if your earpiece isn't working, then okay, I guess. But just know that everyone around you is listening to your conversation and probably telling you to be quiet. I said earlier this morning, I've run into this situation a couple of times and got tired the one time. And somebody was having a conversation on their speakerphone. So I started chirping in to the conversation to the person on the other end and got to the point, who's that? Why? What, you know, it's such and such. Oh, Bill, he's horrible. Absolutely horrible. What? That doesn't sound like my friend on the phone. Who's that talking? Well, it's me because you're in my space.
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1: Take it off the speaker.

0: Well, we know that we know that working smoke alarms work, and smoking work alarms work as well. But smoke alarms are very, very important in the house. As a matter of fact, they are mandatory, and it is the law to have them. If you do have smoke alarms that haven't been tested, now is the time to do it. Today's actually Test Your Smoke Alarm Day here in Ontario. It's easy to do. It's just a province-wide event reminding everybody, maybe I should pay attention to that and take a look. As they say, one small beep could make a difference. And actually, they say that we should be testing these every month because the batteries die, the alarms age. And something I found out, I guess it was the last few years, that they actually age out, and there's a best before date. And after that, they may not work properly because of the mechanisms inside, whether it's smoke or gas, but you have to replace them. And there is a best before date that is actually stamped on the unit. So I actually went out last year and replaced both of mine. Had a horrible story. Horrible story. It was horrible for me because I had a big cleanup. But I came home from work one day, and one of the alarms was going off. So it was end of life. It was telling me, you got to replace me, got to replace me. And it's very high pitched. And I had Kyra at the time, my dog, and Kyra could not stand the sound of those alarms. So I walk in the door and I can hear the beeping. And I can't find her, but I walk in and it looks like a snowstorm. And I thought, oh no, what's happened? And she was trying to bury her head in my pillow on my bed. And there were feathers all over. They were fake feathers, but feathers all over the entire house. Honest, I took pictures and it looked like it had snowed in my house all the way to the front door. And the poor dog, it was my fault. It was my fault. I heard it chirp once and then I read the instructions and I should have paid attention to how it was chirping because it was saying, it's end of life, time to replace me, take me down off the ceiling. And finally did do that after, but I had to apologize for the dog for a long time. There were a lot of treats that the dog got during that week. So don't forget, it's a good idea. And if nothing else, check those batteries to make sure they are okay. It is here in Ontario, Test Your Smoke Alarm Day.
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3: We are at this point not dealing with any problems on the 404 headed southbound, just typical volume. Davis Drive to St. John's Side Road, a bit heavier than usual between Stouffville Road and 16th, and then pretty solid from Finch down to the DVP. Highway 48 continuing to impress, and still an easy drive on Highway 47 in and out of Uxbridge, and it already looks like that earlier problem around Stouffville Road and the 404 is out of your way. If you spot something else, tell us toll free at 1-833-NOW-SLOW. 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Conditions apply. And that's the latest traffic. I'm Spencer Costin.
0: Yes, Jody just texted me to add, it is very easy to test your smoke alarm. Just burn some bacon and you'll see whether or not it works because, it picks up on that all the time. We do have some delays, minor delays on the Stouffville line this morning. There is no explanation as to what it is, but some minor delays have been reported. Barrie line and the Richmond Hill line are currently on time, reporting in with good service. So if you're looking for more information on that Stouffville line, it is gotransit.com. Well, it is calm out there, although cloudy. And that is going to be the story for the morning hours. We've got clouds through the morning and the sun will peek through starting around 1 o'clock from time to time as we get up to a high of 19 degrees. Currently sitting at 15 degrees here in the town of Georgina, 13 in Barrie, 16 in Newmarket, 14 in Orillia, 15 in Uxbridge, and 16 degrees in Holland Landing.
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1: Today we have a high of 20 with a 30% chance of showers. Overnight tonight we drop down to a low of 10 with mainly cloudy skies. Tomorrow mainly cloudy with a high of 22. Overnight we have a low of 12 with cloudy periods. And Wednesday a high of 20 with a mix of sun and cloud. Overnight we have a low of 14 with cloudy skies. 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Tell them Big Daddy sent you. And that's your K-Country weather. I'm Antonia Altabonte.
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3: Joining us today is Karen Tindall from Tindall Farms. And unfortunately, Karen, we're going to start off with some disappointing news. I think that's probably the best way to summarize it, isn't it?
4: Yes.
3: Yeah, we're talking about people stealing. Now, you may not think you're stealing because it's grown in the ground, but farmers work very hard for the products that they produce. And I saw it posted this week that at Homestead Orchards, and we talked to Nathan Pegg on a regular basis, that Nathan had people going into the fields and stealing crops. And I was having a discussion with you, and you said it's the same thing for you, and you're going to have to do something next summer.
4: Yes, we're going to have to put up a fence for strawberry season, because what people do is they buy one basket, go out to the field, fill the basket, go back to their cars and dump it, and then go back into the field. And unfortunately, if I want to keep my prices low, I'm trusting everyone who comes to the farm to be honest and, you know, open, and not take from us. So, yeah, I'm going to have to run a big fence because it was a severe problem this past strawberry season.
3: Has it always been a problem, or is it specifically this year?
4: No, I think it's specifically this year. I haven't had that much issue in the past. And I'm the type of person, like us here at Tindall Farm, we don't eat over 130,000 pounds of fresh vegetables every year to the Daily Bread Food Bank. I fill the Keswick Community Fridge every single week, as well as Loaves and Fishes, our food bank in Uxbridge. If you're hungry, come and see me. I will gladly feed you. Please don't steal from us.
3: Well, you know, and it's amazing. So we were out for Farm to Table with Nathan Pegg at Homestead Orchards. And Nathan and I are standing there, and we looked over, and I said, what's that going on over there? Those people are kind of hanging around the corn. And he said, you know what they're doing? They're stealing. And I said, really? He goes, yeah, they're going to be surprised when they get home, because that's cow corn. It's not sweet. Yeah, it's not the sweet corn that you think you're getting.
4: Exactly.
3: But it's still, what the bottom line in all that is, it's stealing.
4: I know my potato farmer friends have the exact same issue. They go and dig potatoes and there's still some left, and there's people always in their fields stealing potatoes.
3: Wow. Like that. So what does it mean to you as a farmer when somebody does steal? Because I'm sure some people go, oh, come on, it's insignificant.
4: It's the work that we do. It's disrespectful. Like we work 7 days a week from dusk till midnight most days, I'm telling you. And for you to feel entitled to come onto the farm and take whatever you want, it's hurtful. It's really hurtful.
3: Well, I hope it's not those expensive SUVs that come from the city that are doing this.
4: I think it's a mix of everything, to be honest with you.
3: Right. I mean, I don't want to paint a picture of somebody, one specific person, but the bottom line in all of it is everybody's the same if you are stealing.
4: Yeah, exactly. It doesn't matter what kind of car you drive if you're taken from my farm. And like I said, and Nathan's probably the exact same way. If you're hungry, we'll feed you. Just let us know. We're here to help. But don't take from us. Don't
3: right.
4: take from us heart. We're all hardworking. We all have mortgages and bills to pay. It's not a rich lifestyle being a farmer, so.
3: No, the margins are getting tighter and tighter each and every year.
4: Exactly.
3: Well, that's the tough, sad news. You do have some happy news. Of course, Christmas is coming. Some 90 days or something like that. It'll be down to 80 days by the weekend. So,
4: I'm excited. Yeah.
3: Yeah, I know. And a lot of people are. And you're getting set for your Christmas market already. And in doing that, I mean, you've got your own things going, but you invite vendors in. So who are you looking for?
4: I'm looking for handmade, hand-created, local-ish to the farm. We fill our our heated greenhouse full of vendors, two weekends of the one in November and one in December, and we have a blast here at the farm for these Christmas markets. So many people come out. It's so fun, but we always like to keep supporting our local community, so it's only local vendors, like handmade, handcrafted, hand-created items here on the farm. Yeah.
3: I know you've used the term localish in the past.
4: Yeah, localish.
3: Yes, I mean, that could be Georgina, it can be Uxbridge and Port Perry, so
4: We are located just south of Eudora, so we are like on the border of Durham and Georgina, so we also like to support everyone who's around us, and I always say local-ish. Ontario is important, Ontario local. If you're willing to come and drive to the farm and you make amazing things, I'm here to help sell it for you.
3: The Christmas market is November 21st and 22nd and December 5th and 6th. So if somebody's out there and go, hey, I'd love to do that, how can they get a hold of you?
4: Just jump onto our Facebook or Instagram, Tyndall Farm and Market, and you'll see a post there that says, we're looking for vendors. Send us an email, because there's a lot of scams that go along with Christmas markets as well. So I have to keep this all in-house. So send us an email. We'll send you an application form, and please make sure you're only speaking to myself or my daughter, Jessie. We're partners here, because there is a big scam with Christmas markets. So make sure you're only speaking with Jessie or myself, and we don't accept any form of payment until we've confirmed everything.
3: Well, doesn't that tie it up in a bow? We started off with some sad news, ended with some sad news.
4: And I'm sorry.
3: Unfortunately, people are out there trying to take advantage of others. And please, folks, if you're listening, do not walk into a field. It's not insignificant what you're doing.
4: No,
3: you're still
4: it's our
3: stealing. Yes.
4: Exactly. It's our livelihood.
3: We want to keep Karen good.
4: And we want to keep Nathan good, too. We want to keep having people come out to our farm.
3: That's right.
4: Because I know a lot of places in the States, I've heard, you're not allowed to pick strawberries anymore because people were stealing so much. So now you're going to pay a premium for everything because we have to hire more staff to get out to pick.
3: There you
4: go. Let's not steal from our farms so we can keep the prices down and keep having you come out to the farms. So that's what we want.
3: Good way to wrap it up. Karen, thanks for your time.
4: Have a great day.
3: You too. Karen Tyndall is with Tyndall Farm and Market.
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0: New album out for Kenny Chesney, and he says this one, I guess, I don't know, he might say it's a little special, but certainly it was special in the fact that he had some time to work on it.
1: That was afforded the gift of time for this one. Usually when an artist has a record, they put it out. You know, and it does well. You know, the label kind of wants another one.
2: The same one.
1: Yeah. Like the same one. And like a 12 or 18 month period. So, but I wasn't in that, on that treadmill. I was in the sphere for 2 years. I wrote a book. I was doing stuff. Mm-hmm. And so, it took about 3 years to get this album where I wanted it. And I was very thankful that
0: Yeah, I could say, well, and it's a great album, Kenny Chesney's album, dropping last week. Hey, check out our Facebook page today. We're taking donuts to the Canets, and we're going to meet them at a bench that was set up because of the loss of a longtime member of the Canets who passed away. So we're going to pay homage to her and also to all those who do all that great work with the Canet Club today. Part of our Zayers Keswick donut drop as well. We've asked that question about cell phones, speaker phones, anything that plays music and those kinds of things in public. So you're in a social setting. Should it be allowed? Yes or no? There is actually a fine on the TTC if you get caught. If you're asked to stop, it's been in place for 3 years now, and they'll charge you $195. If you don't listen, and there's over the 3 years, they've only charged one person to this point. However, it is in place, and you know, it's rude. $195, I'd say make it $300 or something like that. But again, they don't use it very often. But you got to use your own discretion. And we're asking you whether or not you think that's okay. Yes or no? It is on our Facebook page, along with a Mindbender question. 47% of people say this is part of a perfect date night. What do you think is part of that perfect date night? Leave your answer on the Facebook page, where you'll find the answer to Friday's question. 36 million of these sold each year. It's boxes of chocolate, which could help that date night. That might be part of the perfect part. Jade Eagleson, 9:13 on the drive.

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It's $1,000 each week. 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How did she win? 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

love their Texas with good reason. They're named Little Texas. There you go. 9:47. It is the morning drive with Dan on the new country. 93.7, today's best country. Just taking a look at the Premier North windows and doors. And folks throwing in the word window on our text line. It is 905-989-0937. And you text the word window and your name goes into the draw. Each and every week we're going to give away $1,000 right through until November. So that, it's just as simple as that. And that $1,000 going towards windows or doors with Premier North. And as I mentioned, they just an amazing job. It's the one end of my house I don't have to worry about. It's actually square. It's probably the only part of my house that's square. But they did a great job on some double doors there. Maybe double doors. Could be a single door. Could be just one window. Who knows? But $1,000 going towards that with Premier North windows and doors. Text us. ICD text line is 905-989-0937. And include that word window. Okay, so it's meet and greet time. You know, here's the responsibility as a voter. We hear, you know, complaints about this, that, you know, with politicians. Okay, well, then be informed. And when I say be informed, that doesn't mean just check your social media, because there can be a lot of bias there. If you want a question answered, you want to hear information from a candidate, tonight is a good night to start, because tonight between 6 and 8, there is the municipal election meet and greet put together by the Georgina Chamber of Commerce. Tonight, it's at the Georgina Ice Palace. If you miss it, next week, next Monday, between 6 and 8, they will be at the link. But a good opportunity to get out and actually find out from a person. It's amazing. Well, people were saying this. Yeah, well, that's not what I think, or that's not what I say. You know, one-on-one, still the best way that you can do it. Also, the chamber taped some debates last week, and Rogers got together mayoral candidates, the regional councillors, and all the ward councillors as well, and candidates. And they did this debate, and it is airing on Rogers TV in Georgina. They split it up. So if you've got Rogers TV, it's Channel 10. If you don't, you could still get it. RogersTV.com if you want to stream it, or Rogers TV YouTube channel, and they will have that as well. And it's just a great way to get some direct information once again. Okay, so check out our Facebook page. Couple things going on. One, is it okay in public to use your speaker if you're on your cell phone? Is that okay? Not okay? Story that the TTC bylaw is now into its third year, and it's a $195 fine. They've only used it once, and one person ticked off everybody around them. They were playing loud music and they did not stop when they were asked, so they were fined $195. But Charles McPherson from Charles McPherson Associates, who trained domestic staff, you know, all the proper things to do, they say that the social responsibility is to be aware of others. My favorite line, he says, 8 billion people in the world. It's not just all about you. Keep that in mind if you were going to use that speakerphone today out in public. What else we got going on? Well, we've got the donut drop coming up in a few minutes. We'll be meeting the Canets of Sutton, and we're going to be meeting them at a very special park bench that was put in place outside of the link for a longtime Canet who passed away. And we're going to get the full story on that later on this morning as we hand out donuts and say thank you for all the work you do in the community, and get an update on how the $2 clothing sale went on the weekend. Also, of course, we do have our Mindbender. 47% of people say this is part of a perfect date night. What is it? Might be the answer to Friday's question. 36 million of these are sold each year. It's boxes of chocolate. Listen, have yourself a great day. This cloud cover will kind of shift away for a little bit from time to time. We'll get a little bit of sunshine and a high near 19. Talk to you again tomorrow.

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1: Today we have a high of 20 with a 30% chance of showers. Overnight tonight we drop down to a low of 10 with mainly cloudy skies. Tomorrow mainly cloudy with a high of 22. Overnight we have a low of 12 with cloudy periods. And Wednesday a high of 20 with a mix of sun and cloud. Overnight we have a low of 14 with cloudy skies. 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Tell them Big Daddy sent you. And that's your K-Country weather. 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
1: Today we have a high of 20 with a 30% chance of showers. Overnight tonight we drop down to a low of 10 with mainly cloudy skies. Tomorrow mainly cloudy with a high of 22. Overnight we have a low of 12 with cloudy periods. And Wednesday a high of 20 with a mix of sun and cloud. Overnight we have a low of 14 with cloudy skies. 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Tell them Big Daddy sent you. And that's your K-Country weather. 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
2: Today we have a high of 20 with a 30% chance of showers. Overnight tonight we drop down to a low of 10 with mainly cloudy skies. Tomorrow mainly cloudy with a high of 22. Overnight we have a low of 12 with cloudy periods. And Wednesday a high of 20 with a mix of sun and cloud. Overnight we have a low of 14 with cloudy skies. 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Tell them Big Daddy sent you. And that's your K-Country weather. 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
1: Today we have a high of 20 with a 30% chance of showers. Overnight tonight we drop down to a low of 10 with mainly cloudy skies. Tomorrow mainly cloudy with a high of 22. Overnight we have a low of 12 with cloudy periods. And Wednesday a high of 20 with a mix of sun and cloud. Overnight we have a low of 14 with cloudy skies. 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Tell them Big Daddy sent you. And that's your K-Country weather. I'm Antonia Altabonte.
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1: Today we have a high of 20 with a 30% chance of showers. Overnight tonight we drop down to a low of 10 with mainly cloudy skies. Tomorrow mainly cloudy with a high of 22. Overnight we have a low of 12 with cloudy periods. And Wednesday a high of 20 with a mix of sun and cloud. Overnight we have a low of 14 with cloudy skies. 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And that's your K-Country weather. 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
1: Overnight tonight, we have a low of 11 with mainly cloudy skies. Tomorrow, mainly cloudy with a high of 22. Overnight, we have a low of 12 with cloudy periods. And Wednesday, cloudy with a high of 22. Overnight, we have a low of 14 with cloudy skies. 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
2: So far, it's just the usual volume out there. Northbound on the 404 through Bloomington Side Road, where we have construction. Southbound on the 404 slows from Finch to the 401. 407's in good shape. No issues on 48 through Stouffville to Georgina and across towards 12. 12 north and southbound problem-free and no issues on 47 in towards Uxbridge and is trouble-free in town in Keswick and Port Perry. 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That's the latest traffic. I'm Alexis Deary.
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0: is over. I hope you enjoyed it. And I know it's Monday, but you know what? It's another winning week on the UK Country 93.7. We're giving away $1,000 towards Premier North Windows and Doors. And you can simply enter that contest by texting us the word window on our ICD Insurance text line 905-989-0937. It's that easy for a chance to win. Today is National Drink Beer Day, and 43% of people say beer is their favorite alcoholic drink, followed by wine, and then followed by liquor. Now, 50% of women prefer wine over beer and liquor, but 54% of men prefer beer over liquor and wine. I feel like I need a drink after hearing the MTV Video Music Awards winners list. We'll talk about that next right here on The Rodeo.
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2: It's slow going northbound on the 404 as you pass by Bloomington Side Road, where we have construction. Beyond that, up towards Woodbine, everything runs at the limit. Southbound on the 404, filling in from Finch to the 401. No issues to report on Highway 48, as well as on Bloomington Side Road, out through the York-Durham Line. York-Durham Line runs at the limit. No issues on Lake Ridge to Dagmar or Brock Road out to Coppins Corners. 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I'm Alexis Deary.
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0: The 2026 MTV Video Music Awards were last night, and this just makes me feel like I am living under a rock. I don't know how Madonna has become so relevant again, but just like not even looking like Madonna anymore. Anyways, she won Artist of the Year. Let's just put it out there. Ella Langley was in that category. She also won Best Album, Best Collaboration, and Best Dance. Yeah, Madonna, Confessions 2. I didn't even know Madonna was doing so well. I she doesn't look well, but apparently she's doing well in the music scene. I don't know which music scene. I feel like I've been living under a rock. And under that country rock, I will stay. I'll say something a little nicer about the MTV Music Awards. Coming up next hour, there were some really nice tributes. Taylor Swift did dedicate an award to Dolly Parton. There was also a performance dedicated to Dolly Parton from Kacey Musgraves. So not all bad things at the MTV Music Awards, but I definitely needed to get that off my chest. Coming up after the break, we've got Morgan Wallen and Russell Dickerson on the way.
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0: Lefty, Boston. That song clinches the number two spot on the Billboard Hot 100, just behind Ella Langley's Choosin' Texas. And Stella Lefty was at the MTV VMAs last night with her boyfriend, Vincent Mason. Did you know they were going out? The relationship's a little new. They've been together for 6 months, but I absolutely love Vincent Mason's music. I think they make a cute couple anyhow, but still very soon. A couple that's been together for a very long time, though, finally got engaged. DJ Pauly D proposed to his longtime girlfriend, Nikki Hall, in Las Vegas. And what a party to follow with that one. They've been together for 6 years. That's a long haul. And coming up after the break, let's talk about Britney Spears and the new biopic movie in the making. I will tell you who the front runner is to play Britney Spears and who was in the running and the contenders to play Britney Spears. And we'll see what you think about that one.
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2: Filling in as usual, northbound on the 404 past the 407 to Major Mac, and again through Bloomington Side Road. Southbound on the 404 slow going from Finch to the 401. No issues on the 407 or on Highway 12 past 7A out towards Brecon. Things are running well on Ravenshead to Eudora. No issues on the York-Durham line. 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
1: Overnight tonight, we have a low of 11 with mainly cloudy skies. Tomorrow, mainly cloudy with a high of 22. Overnight, we have a low of 12 with cloudy periods. And Wednesday, cloudy with a high of 22. Overnight, we have a low of 14 with cloudy skies. 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
2: It's slow going northbound on the 404 past the 407 to Major Mac, and again slow going approaching Bloomington Side Road where we have construction. Beyond that, things run well to Woodbine. Southbound on the 404, slow going from Finch to the 401. No delays to report on the 407 as well as on 48 through Stouffville and Ballantrae. 47 to Uxbridge looks good. In town and Uxbridge, a little bit of volume at Toronto and Brock. Beyond that, everything looks good in town in Port Perry, Keswick and Stouffville. 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That's the latest traffic. I'm Alexis Deary.
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0: There is a new upcoming biopic of Britney Spears, and I've got the contenders and the front runner to play Britney. Let's talk about it, okay? First off, the contenders for the role were reportedly Millie Bobby Brown, Addison Rae, Bailey Madison, and Kylie Schultz. Also in that category was Sydney Sweeney, but Sydney Sweeney apparently is the front runner to play Britney at this point. I would have loved to see Millie Bobby Brown do it. Also, Bailey Madison. Addison Rae would have made sense because she can sing, she can dance, all of that. However, I think Sydney Sweeney will do it justice. And I say this because I watched the movie Christy, and it was phenomenal just to see her transformation and just her skill as an actress. She's more than what she seems. So I think she'll still do a really good job, but that is what's in the works right now. I would definitely go and see that movie. It's L on the UK Country.
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2: It's the usual volume northbound on the 404 past the 407 to Major Mac, and again slows through Bloomington Side Road. Southbound on the 404 filling in from Steeles to the 401. No problems on 48 out towards Georgina and across through Port Bolster out towards Highway 12. Highway 12's in good shape. No issues on Lake Ridge to Victoria Corners or on the York-Durham line. And things are running well in town in Uxbridge and Stouffville. 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I'm Alexis Deary.
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0: Tucker Wetmore, I wonder if or when we will get a collab by him and Ella Langley, if they will actually take their relationship to that level. I don't know if that's appropriate, if it's recommended by, you know, their managers, but I would love to see it happen. So last week it was revealed that they are officially dating, and apparently they've been dating for quite some time. Sources indicating they've been together for more than 6 months, but less than a year. And the first time they were spotted together was last December. And their relationship is definitely confirmed. It's Elle on the UK Country, a past relationship that was never entirely confirmed, but we know that it was something going on, was with Riley Green. And we don't know exactly what went down, but something certainly did. But he is on tour and making a stop in Toronto June 11th. 7th of 2027, and tickets at the RBC Amphitheater are going to be on sale this Friday, October 2nd, for the That's Just Me tour. Coming up after the break, Riley Green is on the way.
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0: Premier North Windows and Doors is giving our K-Country 93.7 listeners a chance to win $1,000 towards windows or doors and installation every week from now until November 1st. 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Do that now and make sure. Another thing that you do today is check out our online fall auction because it's coming to a close tomorrow and you don't want to miss out on items. We've got lots of e-bikes. 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
2: K-Country 93.7 Traffic Update.
3: It's slow going northbound on the 404, approaching the 407. A major Mac and again slows through Bloomington Side Road, and southbound on the 404 slows from Steeles to the 401. New problems out there. Eastbound on the 407 just past White's Road, a collision in the right-hand lane. Things are looking pretty good on 48 through Stouffville up towards Georgina and across through Port Bolster over to 12. Highway 12 north and southbound trouble free. No issues in town in Uxbridge or Stouffville. 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That's the latest traffic. I'm Alexis Deary.
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1: Overnight tonight, we have a low of 11 with mainly cloudy skies. Tomorrow, mainly cloudy with a high of 22. Overnight, we have a low of 12 with cloudy periods. And Wednesday, cloudy with a high of 22. Overnight, we have a low of 14 with cloudy skies. 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
2: New issues out there. Northbound on the 404 at Finch, we have a collision blocking the HOV lane. Emergency crews just getting to the scene on that. Beyond that, you're going to find the usual volume northbound on the 404 through Major Mac, and again from Stouffville Side Road to Bloomington Side Road. Southbound on the 404 slows from Steeles to the 401. Still have those issues out there. Eastbound on the 407 just past White's Road, a crash in the right-hand lane. Things are running well on the rest of the regional roads and not spotting any in-town problems in Uxbridge or Keswick. 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That's the latest traffic. I'm Alexis Deary.
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0: Top celebrated his 29th birthday this past Saturday. A big happy birthday going out to Zach Top, who is a known lover of beer. Today is National Drink Beer Day, and we know that Zach Top loves beer because, well, his album, that's going to give it away, cold beer and country music. He's got singles like Beer for Breakfast and, you know, things of that nature. He's also been publicly seen enjoying Coors Banquet. So, National Drink Beer Day. What do you think is better, drinking beer out of a can or out of a glass? What do you think it is? I'm going to tell you what the right answer is, but maybe you have a preference and your preference is personal and that's okay. But apparently, cans keep your beer fresher because they block 100% of light out, and that helps protect beer from developing the skunky flavor. So when you have beers in clear bottles or green ones, a lot of light comes through and it changes the taste of the beer. So cans are supposed to be better. And some people say, oh, well, it kind of tastes metallic when it's in a can. But modern beer cans actually have a protective lining inside, so the beer isn't actually against the aluminum. It's Elle on the UK Country. We've got Cake Quiz coming up next and a new prize up for grabs. Stay right here.
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3: We still have those issues out there this afternoon. Northbound on the 404 at Finch, the left-hand lane is taking it with a crash. It is backed up from the 401 up towards that point. Beyond that, we have volume northbound on the 404 through Major Mac and again through Bloomington Side Road. Southbound on the 404 slows from Steeles to the 401. Some good news, earlier issues that we had eastbound on the 407 past Whites Road have been cleared away. We just have the usual volume eastbound on the 407 through the 412. Things are running well on Highway 12. And no issues on 48 through Stouffville up towards Ballantrae. 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That's the latest traffic. I'm Alexis Deary.
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0: It is time to play K-Quiz. And because it is Drink a Beer Day, that's what your question's going to be based on. It's the Rodeo with L. So one of the oldest breweries in North America was founded in Montreal in 1786. Which Canadian brewery was it? Was it A, Alexander Keith's, B, Molson, or C, Labatt? If you know the answer, text me on the ICD Insurance text line, 905-989-0937. And up for grabs this week, we've got a pair of passes to ROM in Toronto, and it includes all the exhibits. Here is your hint. Their 90s commercial slogan was, "I am Canadian."
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0: 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All you got to do is text us the word window on our ICD insurance text line at 905-989-0937 for a chance to win $1,000 towards Premier North Windows and Doors. Okay, it's that easy of a contest, and we're doing it weekly until November 1st. Also, mark your calendars and join the annual adoption open house and silent auction at the Georgina Animal Shelter and Adoption Center. That's all happening this Saturday, October 3rd, from 11 a.m. till 4 p.m. So make sure you put that in your calendar for now so you don't miss out. It's Elle on the Rodeo. Thanks for hanging out with me this afternoon, and meet me right back here tomorrow.
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2: Some good news. Earlier problems that we had northbound on the 404 at Finch have been cleared away, but we do still have the usual volume northbound on the 404 through Major Mac, and again from Stouffville Side Road to Bloomington Side Road where we have construction. Southbound on the 404 slows from Finch to the 401. Bit of volume eastbound on the 407 through the 412, as well as on Bloomington Side Road through the York-Durham line. In town in Uxbridge, we have the usual volume out there in Toronto and Maine, as well as on Brock. You'll find that 7A runs well in towards Port Perry. No issues in town in Keswick or Stouffville. 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That's the latest traffic. 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
1: Overnight tonight, we have a low of 11 with mainly cloudy skies. Tomorrow, mainly cloudy with a high of 22. Overnight, we have a low of 12 with cloudy periods. And Wednesday, cloudy with a high of 22. Overnight, we have a low of 14 with cloudy skies. 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

day, Potts Farm was a place to go. 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King and the Can and the Marlboro Man. 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I'm tired of talking, man. Y'all ain't listening. Them old dirt roads.

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